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3: 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I'm Delos Yonke. Illinois Farm Bureau will be well represented in D.C. next week. Kevin Simlow, Executive Director of Governmental Affairs and Commodities at Illinois Farm Bureau, was in studio yesterday with our Rita Frazier.
4: We'll take a group of leaders out there. Rebecca Barnett and Ashley Cravens from our federal team put together a great agenda. We'll be hitting the Hill. We'll be making a visit over to the Executive Office Building and getting an update from the White House. And we'll throw in some other things surrounding trade. So it's a great time to take leaders out. There's going to be a lot going on. We're hearing there may be even some discussion about a farm bill in the Ag Committee again. So we'll see how all that plays out. And we'll be hitting those issues and really talking about the importance of a permanent farm bill, how we need to look at trade. I'm sure the beef price issue will come up. Lots of things will come up in those meetings. It's always a great time to watch farmers from the congressional office districts, talk to them about what's going on in their district. So it's just a great time of connection.
3: Kevin Simlow at Illinois Farm Bureau. You can hear more of the conversation with Rita on RFD Illinois and on RFD Today, heard on many of these same stations. Now, House and Senate Ag staff have likely been trying to iron out farm bill differences ahead of the Senate's return next week to save time, according to a key Ag senator, as our Washington correspondent Matt Kay reports.
5: The way Senator Chuck Grassley sees it,
6: even though the bill is not out of the Senate Ag Committee yet, because I think it will be out of the Senate Ag Committee when we get back and McConnell's back in the Senate, and then we can work these differences out ahead of time and not have the long process of going to conference committee between the House and the Senate.
5: Pre-conferencing could speed the farm bill process, but the House version is even less to Democrats' liking, lacking any delay.
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1: 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Now.

0: that one for sure. We also have some fun stuff coming up this morning as well, giving you a lot of chances to do some winning. Casey and the Sunshine Band with a Who Are You. I think I'm going to take it easy on you guys this morning. Who Are You will not be that difficult. And then, of course, we have Question Impossible coming up at 7:10. $50 gift card to our friends at the Burger Barge. 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We also got a pretty nice day on tap today as well, as we are looking at mostly sunny with a high of 83. It is about 64 right now as we're getting going on the drive. 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And be a peach, would you? 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

0: 93.3 The Drive, number one for classic hits. Well, Pete Townsend there. Let my love open the door. Good morning, 5:57. My name is JY, in for John and Nancy. Going to get you your news here real quick. We got a beautiful day on tap, by the way. Mostly sunny, high of 83. Full look at your drive weather coming up in just a second. 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
1: A former Peoria County Sheriff recalls West Peoria's connection to the aftermath of the September 11th attacks. Mike McCoy was chief deputy at the time that Ali Almari, a resident of West Peoria, was deemed an enemy combatant and was arrested after a traffic stop. McCoy tells WMBD's The Phil Luciano Show that there were challenges at the jail because they had to follow U.S. Marshal guidelines. He says the allegation was that Almari was a sleeper agent for Al-Qaeda and trained with the terrorist organization with a potential attack on Los Angeles. McCoy says to this day he believes that Almari might not have acted alone, but there were no connections ever made. The chief nursing officer at OSF St. Francis Medical Center is out of the role. An OSF spokesperson confirmed that Jennifer Crowland is no longer employed with the hospital and that there's no disruption to patient care. No reason was given for her departure. Crowland served as chief nursing officer for nearly 13 years as part of a 28-year career with OSF. Deatra Howard will serve as interim chief nursing officer while a search for a permanent leader is underway. Howard previously served as chief nursing officer for healthcare systems in Illinois, Michigan, and Kentucky. From the WMBD Radio Newsroom, I'm Julia Bradley.
2: It's a good start this morning where all ramps are open that were shut down yesterday morning. That's the Route 6 ramps at Knoxville. Knoxville is still down to one lane both directions with the right lane blocked at Nebraska. That is expected to cause delays. It's been mainly southbound traffic in the morning. 272-1813 is the OSF Medical Group traffic spotter hotline. 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
0: Thank you, Ken. And in sports, the Pirates beat the White Sox 2-0. The Niners beat the Rams in Australia 27-7. As we are looking at a pretty nice day today, mostly sunny with a high of 83. Tonight, mostly clear, low of 65. Then tomorrow, mostly sunny and a high of 88.
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0: 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Good morning to you. About 6:10 now. My name is JYN for John and Nancy. Nice day on tap. Mostly sunny with a high of 83. And it is time for a little game that we like to call Who Are You? I just need to, I know there's an open for this. Hold on a minute. There we go. Who are you? All right, who are you? Here we go. You ready? All right, this is for KC and Sunshine Band. Pair of tickets going on. Today's mystery celebrity is an Oscar-nominated actress. She was born right here in Illinois, actually. She stood by her husband when he decided to build a baseball field in a cornfield. And she told John Candy to back off and Uncle Buck. Who is she? 685-9393, 685-9393. First one through, we're playing.
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0: 93.3 The Drive, number one for classic hits. It's John and Nancy. JY in for a dynamic duo. Who are you? So we're playing for a chance to win a pair of tickets to KEC and the Sunshine Band. And today's mystery celebrity is an Oscar-nominated actress born right here in Illinois. She stood by her husband when he decided to build a baseball field and a cornfield, and she told John Candy to back off in Uncle Buck. Caller number. Well, we're going to get a winner. We're going to pay some bills, and then we're going to get a winner coming up right now.
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0: 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John and Nancy, I'm JY. I appreciate your company. I appreciate your patience. But who are you? Yes, that's what we're playing.
1: That's the man's name.
2: That's whose name?
1: Yes.
2: Well, go ahead and tell me.
1: Who?
3: I know that, dude.
0: All right, so who are you for your chance to win a pair of tickets to Casey and the Sunshine Band? Today's mystery celebrity is an Oscar-nominated actress born right here in Illinois. She stood by her husband when he decided to build a baseball field in a cornfield, and she told John Candy to back off in Uncle Buck. Good morning, The Drive.
4: Morning. I'm going to say Sally Field.
0: It is not Sally Field. Good guess. Keep trying, okay? Good morning, The Drive.
5: Hi. My guess is Susan Sarandon.
0: It is not Susan Sarandon. There was a baseball movie. That was Bull Durham. Keep trying, okay?
5: Okay, thanks.
0: Thanks, bye-bye. Good morning, The Drive. Do you know the answer?
5: Is it Amy Madigan?
0: It is Amy Madigan, yes. Yes.
5: Yay.
0: What's your name?
5: My name is Betsy.
0: Betsy, are you ready to shake your booty at Casey and the Sunshine Band?
5: Yes.
0: Awesome. All right, well, you're going to set you up with a pair of tickets for the UIS Center there in Springfield, okay?
5: Mm-hmm. That's awesome. Thank you so much.
0: You are very welcome. 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
6: A national news reporter from Peoria is reflecting on covering the attacks of September 11th. Reed Epstein got his start in news as a paperboy for the Journal Star and has bylines in the New York Times, Wall Street Journal, and Newsday. He tells WMBD's The Phil Luciano Show that he was a graduate student at Columbia in September of 2001. He learned of the attacks by watching them on television. Epstein recalls walking past Manhattan hospitals and seeing doctors and nurses awaiting people from the Twin Towers and a person airing local news stations on a boombox. The Illinois governor's race was center stage in a different venue this week. Capital News Illinois reports incumbent Democrat J.B. Pritzker and Republican challenger Darren Bailey were in Dallas this week, courting supporters in and around the Republican National Convention. Pritzker arrived to hold a news conference with Texas Democrats to brand the RNC a clown show, but faced more questions about his national profile and ambitions. Bailey's running mate, Aaron Del Mar, says their campaign was meeting with Republican delegations from other states to pick their brains on initiatives that they could push in Illinois. From the WMBD Radio Newsroom, I'm Julia Bradley.
7: Beginning at 8 this morning, Water Street will be blocked between Liberty and the Peoria Riverfront Museum. That's for the 9/11 Remembrance Ceremony. The Cedar Street Bridge is going to close again. IDOT making the announcement yesterday that the bridge will be closed beginning Tuesday and last through November. It's only been open for about a month after it was blocked since June. Route 6 ramps at Knoxville are back open, the ramps that were shut down yesterday morning. And Knoxville remains down to one lane both directions at Nebraska. 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
0: Thank you, Ken. And in sports, we had the Pirates beating the White Sox 2-0, and the San Francisco 49ers beat the Rams in Australia 27-7. A quick look at your drive weather. Mostly sunny today with a high of 83. Tonight, mostly clear. Low of 65, and mostly sunny tomorrow with a high of 88. It's right around 65 now. 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
0: 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You wake up in the morning, you be brushing your teeth with it, and you go to bed with it next to your pillow at night. 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

0: radio program. I'm merely JY. Keeping the seat warm for him. We got a mostly sunny skies today with a high of 83. And in case you want to do something with the 9/11 memorial, the public is invited actually to join with the greater Peoria community in a statewide 25th anniversary remembrance event today at 10 o'clock at the Peoria Riverfront Museum in partnership with the city of Peoria and with Peoria County. So if you want to get down there and hear some, well, it's, you know, some heartbreaking stories of hope, stuff like that. And as far as 9/11 goes, you are invited to go down there and check that out. So hopefully you will. We're going to get into some, news here in just a second. Need to let you know though, that it's brought to you by Peoria Siding and Window. 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
1: A former Peoria County sheriff recalls West Peoria's connection to the aftermath of the September 11th attacks. Mike McCoy was chief deputy at the time that Ali Almari, a resident of West Peoria, was deemed an enemy combatant and was arrested after a traffic stop. McCoy tells WMBD's The Phil Luciano Show that there were challenges at the jail because they had to follow U.S. Marshall guidelines. He says the allegation was that Almari was a sleeper agent for Al-Qaeda and trained with the terrorist organization with a potential attack on Los Angeles. McCoy says to this day he believes that Almari might not have acted alone, but there were no connections ever made. The chief nursing officer at OSF St. Francis Medical Center is out of the role. An OSF spokesperson confirmed that Jennifer Crowland is no longer employed with the hospital and that there's no disruption to patient care. No reason was given for her departure. Crowland served as chief nursing officer for nearly 13 years as part of a 28-year career with OSF. Deatra Howard will serve as interim chief nursing officer while a search for a permanent leader is underway. Howard previously served as chief nursing officer for healthcare systems in Illinois, Michigan, and Kentucky. From the WMBD Radio Newsroom, I'm Julia Bradley.
2: Ramps are open at Route 6 and Knoxville. The two ramps that were shut down yesterday morning were reopened yesterday afternoon. Now, just tight traffic there on Knoxville at Nebraska. We always see a southbound backup morning with that right lane blocked. We're seeing a delay in Peoria County on Route 8 Southport Road. They moved that resurfacing project now further west. It's west of Edwards, closer to Oak Hill between Texas Road and Eden Road. 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
0: Thank you, Ken. And a full look at your drive weather. Mostly sunny today with a high of 83. Tonight, mostly clear. Low of 65, mostly sunny. On your Saturday, high of 88. Sunday's looking great, too. Mostly sunny and a high of 83. Pirates beat the White Sox 2-0. Niners beat the Rams in Australia as they opened the game. Well, they opened their season in Australia, and my Niners kind of took a licking to them. Kind of like that.
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0: All right, so we got Question Impossible coming up here at 7:10. Anybody who knows me knows that I stopped even trying to play along with John and Nancy because, well, frankly, I'm god awful at the game. I'm better at coming up with questions than I am at answering them. I'm probably 2 for 1,000. As far as these questions go, I'm just not good at it. But if you are, we're going to give you a chance to win coming up here in just a few minutes. Could win up to $50 on a gift card to our friends at the Burger Barge there in East Peoria. They also have a nifty little happy hour Monday through Friday, 3 to 6 o'clock. So that's what we got shaking this hour. Make sure you hang out, and we will play here very, very soon on 93.3 The Drive.
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0: morning to you. It's the John and Nancy Show. I'm JY 706. Good morning to you. And without any further ado, let's do this.
1: Your mission, should you choose to accept it, is to answer today's question impossible.
0: That is your mission. Now, I'm going to be generous. I'm going to give you a couple of hints. So here's your question impossible. Research shows that almost 40% of couples argue about this specific thing in the car. Now, here's your hint. It has nothing to do with directions. It has nothing to do with music. And it has nothing to do with how the other one is driving. Okay? 40% of couples argue about this specific thing in the car, but it has nothing to do with directions, music, or driving. That is your question impossible. Should you choose to accept it, $50 on a gift card for the Burger Barge is up for grabs. 685-9393, 685-9393.
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0: Def Leppard. Fooling. It's JY here in for John and Nancy, and a very good morning to you. I appreciate your company. Thanks for hanging out with me. All right, question impossible. Research shows that almost 40% of couples argue about this specific thing in the car, but it has nothing to do with directions, music, or driving. Good morning, The Drive.
1: Hi.
0: Hi, what's your name?
1: Christina.
0: Christina, what is it? What are we talking about here?
1: What's for dinner?
0: Nope. Food is not that big of a deal in the car, I think.
1: Oh, okay.
0: give it some more thought and try us back.
1: Okay, thank you.
0: Thanks, Christina. Good morning, The Drive.
2: Hello.
0: Hey, who's this?
2: This is Greg.
0: Greg, what do you think, man?
2: I think the parking space.
0: Nope, not parking. Keep thinking about it, man. Thanks. Good morning, The Drive. Good morning, The Drive.
3: Good morning.
0: Hey, who's this?
3: This is Kirk.
0: All right, Kirk, what do you think it is?
3: Where to park?
0: Nope. Not where to park. Keep thinking about it. Thinking about something inside the car.
3: Oh, okay.
0: Thanks, bud. Good morning, The Drive.
4: Good morning. This is Army.
0: Hey, what's going on?
4: Not much. How about yourself?
0: Well, you know, just hanging out on a Friday, man. What do you think the answer is? 40% of couples.
4: Where to park the car?
0: No, parking's a very popular answer. Keep thinking about it and try us back.
4: Okay, thank you.
0: Thanks, buddy. Good morning, The Drive.
5: Is it where to park?
0: It is not where to park. That's okay. That's the fifth guess. Think about something inside the car, okay?
5: All right. Sounds good.
0: Bye.
5: Bye. Is it the temperature?
0: Yes. Yes. Finally, it is. It's where the temperature should be, air conditioning or heat. So, yes, you got it, man. What's your name?
5: This is Eldon.
0: Eldon, all right, my friend, you got yourself a $50 gift card to the old Burger Barge, okay?
5: Awesome, thanks.
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0: Greer, the drive number one for Classic Hits 732. Good Friday morning to you. My name is JY. I am in for John and Nancy. Hope you're having yourself a good morning so far as we are cruising through the 7 o'clock hour. All right, so I came across a story, and on one hand, it's like, really? And on the other hand, I have to fully admit I would eat enough of it to end up in the ER over at OSF. So this place is called Kelly's Cone Connection, and it's in Connecticut. So they created a literal slice of pizza made of ice cream. I'll describe it for you, and you can decide for yourself if you want to get down on this. Waffle crust, strawberry basil ice cream, white chocolate parmesan, even dusted cocoa on the bottom so your hands kind of get that wood fire burned char, but it's cocoa. It's art. It's culinary genius, I'm telling you. Look, I love local spots like Lou's Drive-In, and if somebody brought this idea to Peoria, I'd be the first in line. I think I would. Although, knowing us, we wouldn't stop at pizza. We'd end up at a Avanti's gondola ice cream, right? Sweet bread crust, cheese-flavored fudge. That does actually sound kind of good. So if anyone at a local scoop shop is listening, make Peoria pizza ice cream a reality. My doctor's not going to like you very much, but my soul will thank you. All right. I'd probably get down on that, though. Not going to lie. All right, we're going to check in with Julia here in just a second. 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
1: A national news reporter from Peoria is reflecting on covering the attacks of September 11th. Reed Epstein got his start in news as a paperboy for the Journal Star and has bylines in the New York Times, Wall Street Journal, and Newsday. He tells WMBD's The Phil Luciano Show that he was a graduate student at Columbia in September of 2001. He learned of the attacks by watching them on television. Epstein recalls walking past Manhattan hospitals and seeing doctors and nurses awaiting people from the Twin Towers, and a person airing local news stations on a boombox. The Illinois governor's race was center stage in a different venue this week. Capital News Illinois reports incumbent Democrat J.B. Pritzker and Republican challenger Darren Bailey were in Dallas this week, courting supporters in and around the Republican National Convention. Pritzker arrived to hold a news conference with Texas Democrats to brand the RNC a clown show, but faced more questions about his national profile and ambitions. Bailey's running mate, Aaron Del Mar, says their campaign was meeting with Republican delegations from other states to pick their brains on initiatives that they could push in Illinois. From the WMBD Radio Newsroom, I'm Julia Bradley.
2: Now we'll go to Washington first and talk about the McCluggage Road resurfacing project. We mentioned it before, but today they are really out there doing the milling work and really slowing down traffic just north of Route 8 or Business Route 24. The other road work delay is near Oak Hill. So this is west of Edwards on Route 8 Southport between Texas Road and Eden Road. That's another resurfacing project. Really not too bad on Knoxville at Nebraska. That's still down to one lane. No major problems there on Route 6 at Knoxville. The ramps that were closed yesterday are open. They were reopened yesterday afternoon. 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
0: Thank you, Ken. And a look at your sports. We had the Pirates beating the White Sox 2-0. Niners beat the Rams in Australia 27-7. All right, we are looking mostly sunny today with a high of 83, mostly clear tonight with a low of 65. Nice weekend on tap, mostly sunny. Warming up a bit tomorrow with a high of 88, and then mostly sunny on your Sunday with a high of 83. 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
0: And good morning to you. It is 7:40. So John and Nancy. So JY in for fantastic characters. Beatles now. It's

0: 93.3 The Drive, number one for classic hits, Mr. Billy Squire, Lonely is the Night. It is John and Nancy show. I'm JY filling in. Thanks a lot for putting up with me today. I'll be back on Monday just to give you forewarning. That way you can expect another train wreck. All right, we're going to get into some news and traffic and all that fun stuff. We got mostly sunny skies today with a high of 83, 753 now. 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Do your gutters look like your garden? Gutter Helmet keeps leaves and twigs out so only rainwater flows in. See the system in action at IllinoisGutterHelmet.com or in the showroom in Washington as we check in now with Julia Bradley.
1: A national news reporter from Peoria is reflecting on covering the attacks of September 11th. Reed Epstein got his start in news as a paperboy for the Journal Star and has bylines in the New York Times, Wall Street Journal, and Newsday. He tells WMBD's The Phil Luciano Show that he was a graduate student at Columbia in September of 2001. He learned of the attacks by watching them on television. Epstein recalls walking past Manhattan hospitals and seeing doctors and nurses awaiting people from the Twin Towers and a person airing local news stations on a boombox. The Illinois governor's race was center stage in a different venue this week. Capital News Illinois reports incumbent Democrat J.B. Pritzker and Republican challenger Darren Bailey were in Dallas this week, courting supporters in and around the Republican National Convention. Pritzker arrived to hold a news conference with Texas Democrats to brand the RNC a clown show, but faced more questions about his national profile and ambitions. Bailey's running mate, Aaron Del Mar, says their campaign was meeting with Republican delegations from other states to pick their brains on initiatives that they could push in Illinois. From the WMBD Radio Newsroom, I'm Julia Bradley.
2: Route 6 and Knoxville, again, the ramps that were blocked off yesterday morning are back open, reopened yesterday afternoon. Now, on Knoxville, we're seeing tight traffic southbound from McClure down to Nebraska. Pretty typical morning backup for this time. That's the right lane closure for the water department work. And eastbound War Memorial Drive is slowing down Allen Road down to Sterling Glen. The other road work delays, this resurfacing work in Washington on McCluggage Road, just north of Business Route 24. They're doing the milling work there. And now this work on Route 8 Southport is west of Edwards. 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
0: Thank you, Ken. And in sports, the Pirates beat the White Sox 2-0. Niners beat up the Rams in Australia 27-7. And your weather, mostly sunny today with a high of 83. Tonight, mostly clear, low of 65. Tomorrow, mostly sunny and a high of 88. Sunday, mostly sunny and a high of 83. 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
0: All right, we're coming up on 8 o'clock here. It is John and Nancy Show. I'm JY, and before we get back into the music, I did want to take a quick second to pause. Obviously, today marks 25 years since September 11th. Now, whether you remember exactly where you were that morning, I do. I was actually about to go on the air in California. Maybe you've grown up, maybe you weren't even born yet, but you kind of grew up learning about it. Well, today is a day that we remember the lives that we lost, the heroes who ran in, and how this country came together, keeping everyone affected in our thoughts today. It's hard to believe that it's been 25 years since 2001, but on days like today, I'm always reminded of how incredible our local first responders are, firefighters, police officers, EMTs right here in our backyard. So to anyone in uniform listening to us on your drive this morning, thank you for what you do. We're thinking of all the families remembering their loved ones today.
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0: All right, we have the School of Rock. That's going to be fun. And what else do we want to do here? I got some stuff up my sleeve. It's robots, mostly. We'll get into that. Because, I mean, they're coming for us, right? The robots, when they do rise, that's going to be a problem. So we're going to get into that a little bit in the 8 o'clock hour. Let's get to the music now. Jay Giles Band.
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0: 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It's the John and Nancy Show. JY, just holding down the fort here for the kids. All right, so coming up, a new report breaks down whether your boss would save money by replacing you with a $400,000 robot. 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
0: 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All right, here we are, 810-93.3 The Drive, number one for classic hits, JYN for John and Nancy. So Business Insider, they did the math on employing a two-legged humanoid robot from Agility Robotics. Those things are creepy. Now, the robot itself is $200,000 plus maintenance, software, and setup, meaning it costs $400,000 to keep it working over 5 years. And it sounds like a lot until you calculate what a company pays a human employee. Salary, health insurance, paid time off, 401k matches, all that stuff. So, sure, the robot costs 400 grand and never takes a vacation, but can it make awkward small talk in the break room while I'm stealing someone else's lunch from the fridge? I didn't think so. Advantage humans. Getting you back to the music with Elton John, Benny and the Jets, 93.3 The Drive.

0: 93.3 The Drive, number one for classic hits. Happy Friday to you, kids. 8:20 on the button. My name is JY, in for John and Nancy. Got the School of Rock for you coming up here in just a few minutes. And it features a very popular eagle. And we'll get to that coming up here in just a minute. Going to check in with Julia Bradley one last time for your news. And your news is brought to you by Woodfront Kitchens. It's not too soon to start planning holiday gatherings at home. Visit the Prairie Home Alliance showroom to see the latest in kitchen cabinetry, countertops, backsplash, and fixtures on Route 24 in Washington as we check in with Julia Bradley for your news. I'm an idiot. I hit the wrong button. Here she is.
1: A former Peoria County sheriff recalls West Peoria's connection to the aftermath of the September 11th attacks. Mike McCoy was chief deputy at the time that Ali Almari, a resident of West Peoria, was deemed an enemy combatant and was arrested after a traffic stop. McCoy tells WMBD's The Phil Luciano Show that there were challenges at the jail because they had to follow U.S. Marshal guidelines. He says the allegation was that Almari was a sleeper agent for Al-Qaeda and trained with the terrorist organization with a potential attack on Los Angeles. McCoy says to this day he believes that Almari might not have acted alone, but there were no connections ever made. The chief nursing officer at OSF St. Francis Medical Center is out of the role. An OSF spokesperson confirmed that Jennifer Crowland is no longer employed with the hospital and that there's no disruption to patient care. No reason was given for her departure. Crowland served as chief nursing officer for nearly 13 years as part of a 28-year career with OSF. Deatra Howard will serve as interim chief nursing officer while a search for a permanent leader is underway. Howard previously served as chief nursing officer for healthcare systems in Illinois, Michigan, and Kentucky. From the WMBD Radio Newsroom, I'm Julia Bradley.
2: Downtown Peoria Water Street is being blocked this hour between Liberty and the Riverfront Museum. That's for the 9/11 remembrance ceremony a little bit later this morning. Southbound on Knoxville, it's tight from McClure down to Nebraska. It's still down to one lane. And road work delays in Washington's on McCluggage Bridge. They are doing the milling work today. Lots of equipment out there just north of Business Route 24. And that Route 8 Southport resurfacing work, so far it's been between Edwards and I-474, but now it's west of Edwards, closer to Oak Hill, between Texas Road and Eden Road. 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
0: All right, checking in on your sports. We had the Pirates beating the White Sox 2-0. Niners beat up on the Rams in Australia 27-7. 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And we're looking at mostly sunny skies today with a high of 83, mostly clear tonight with a low of 65, mostly sunny tomorrow, and a high of 88 Sunday. Let's keep it rolling, mostly sunny with a high of 83. 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
1: All right, it is time for...
2: 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Ready to be schooled? It's the School of Rock with Professor Riley.
3: It will test your head and your mind and your brain, too.
1: It's important to test your brain and your mind. Keep that in mind. I obviously am not Professor Riley. I'm a substitute student teacher. We'll just say that. But I do like the stuff that I have for you today involving Joe Walsh. Rocky Mountain Way. That was inspired by mowing the lawn. After moving to Colorado, he was cutting the grass. He looked up at the Rocky Mountains. He got the inspiration for the song and promptly shredded his neighbor's flower bed and had to pay him for that. So proof that even mowing the lawn can be productive, although I've never gotten a top 40 hit out of it, but that's just me. And Rocky Mountain Way also helped popularize the TalkBox, that distinctive robotic guitar sound that comes from the TalkBox, which Walsh used on the recording with help from engineer Bob Hale. Basically, Joe Walsh figured out how to make a guitar talk, and somehow it had better things to say than I do, which is very, very interesting to me. So we got that going for us, which is nice. But this is the subject of your School of Rock, Mr. Joe Walsh. It's Rocky Mountain Way. 828, John and Nancy, JY in for them on 93.3 The Drive. We are number one for classic hits.

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0: All right. 93.3 The Drive. Number one for classic hits coming up about 8:47 or so. And it's time for the three things that we learned today. And they go thusly. Well, we learned that $400,000 robots are coming for our jobs. So we got that going for us. Also, we also learned that pizza ice cream is a thing now, and it actually sounds pretty good. Strawberry basil? I mean, I'd give it a shot. Not saying I wouldn't. And we also learned that Joe Walsh got his first guitar and knew that he was going to be a musician at 10 years old. At 10, he knew exactly what he wanted to be. He had a career plan. At 10 years old,

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Not sure about that. But those are the three things we've learned today. White Snake, Here I Go Again. You got it right here on 93.3 The Drive.

0: 93.3 The Drive, number one for classic hits. Good morning to you, 857. It's the John and Nancy radio program. I am merely JY in for them. Thanks a lot for hanging out. We got some decent weather today, mostly sunny with a high of 83, mostly clear tonight with a low of 65. Then the weekend's looking good, mostly sunny both days, a high of 88 tomorrow, high of 83 on Sunday as we take one last look at traffic with Ken Zersky.
1: In Washington, you're going to be delayed if you use McCluggage Road today. They got the milling work going on, and it is quite an operation there, and that's going to slow you down. We're seeing that between Boyd Parkway and Business Route 24. Looks like even northbound, north of 24, it's where it's heaviest. Now, the other resurfacing project is on the other side of Peoria, in Peoria County, and that's now near Oak Hill. So it's west of Edwards where they're doing the resurfacing work, and specifically between Texas Road and Eden Road. Plan ahead next week, and it's Tuesday when the Cedar Street Bridge is going to close again. That announcement yesterday. 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
0: All right, thanks, Ken. And before I send you out on your Friday, just, you know, 25 years ago, everything changed, right? But so did something else. For a little while, we remembered what it meant to stand together. You know, neighbors helped neighbors, strangers held hands, flags appeared everywhere. I remember that. And heroes showed us what courage really looks like. So 25 years later, the memories remain, but so does the gratitude. So does the promise that we will always remember. And I appreciate you listening today, and I will be back on Monday for John and Nancy, and then those crazy kids will be back for you on Tuesday. Have a great weekend.
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Good morning, John Malone, and for JY, who you just heard, filling in for Riley this morning, and Nancy, too. 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

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John Malone in for JY on your commercial free Friday 9 to 12. We do this every weekday morning. 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Sunglasses at night. 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
1: 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John Malone in for JY. Boy, we had a great time last night seeing Jefferson Starship at the Prairie Home Alliance Theater. Firefall, wow, what an opening show, too. Great stuff. Nailed it. Pure Prairie League, they were okay. No original members. It's kind of a downer. Here's the Doobie Brothers. It's China Grove, number one for classic hits, 93.3 The Drive.

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I'm John Malone in for JY. 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That's going to be a fun one. Here's the play.

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1: It's time for the Monday Morning Musings. 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

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John Malone in for JY on your commercial-free Friday morning, 9 to 12. This one taking me back to high school. That's what we do here. We create memories every day. 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It's Bon Jovi, Living on a Prayer on 93.3 The Drive.

Number one for classic hits, 93.3 The Drive, John Malone in for J.Y. Doo-Wah Diddy in the 60s. He had that big hit, then disappeared for a while and came back with this one. Manfred Mann on The Drive.

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Where were you that year? 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Remember those? Here's REO. I'll be-

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15: 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Stats Heating, Cooling, and Appliance forecast sunny and 83. Clear tonight, low of 65, and sunny and 88 tomorrow. Sunshine for the Bears opener on Sunday with a high of 83. 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

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It's September and football's in the air. Hard to believe, huh? Seems like that magical Bears season just ended. It's going to start up again with the Panthers on Sunday. Here's Mellencamp on

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5: 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Sunny, high of 83. Mostly clear, 65 tonight. Great weekend on the way. Sunny and 88 on Saturday and sunny and 83 on Sunday. 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

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John Malone in for JY, getting closer to the weekend. But T-minus, what, 4 hours until 5 o'clock? 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I'll be there for you, Bon Jovi, 93.3 The Drive.

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I'm John Malone and for JY. Steck will be on after 3 today with your brain tease at 4:20. 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Here's George.

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12: Your Stats Heating, Cooling, and Appliance forecast, mostly sunny, high of 83 today. Tonight, clear, 65. Nice weekend in store, sunny and 88 on Saturday, 83 on Sunday. 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
5: 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And don't worry, football weather is coming. It's not quite here yet, though. The Stats Heating, Cooling, and Appliance forecast sunny. High of 83 today, mostly clear and 65 tonight, and sunny 88 tomorrow, 83 on Sunday. 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

Number one for classic hits, 93.3 The Drive. 25 years ago, 9/11. Still weighs heavy on the hearts, and this being the anniversary day, it can't pass without a mention and a prayer. It's Aerosmith right now. It's Ragdoll, number one for classic hits, 93.3 The Drive.

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John Malone in for JY. Whoa. Yeah, let's kick it up a notch. Robert Palmer, Bad Case of Loving You on The Drive.

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19: 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Sunny, high of 83. Going to be a great weekend after 65, your low tonight. 88 and sunny on Saturday, 83 and sunny on Sunday. 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

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John Malone in for JY. 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

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I'm John Malone, and for JY, happy Friday. 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
10: Your Stats Heating, Cooling, and Appliance forecast for today. Sunny, high of 83. Clear tonight, 65. Nice weekend. Sunshine all weekend long. High of 88 on Saturday, 83 on Sunday. 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

Awesome Journey, 93.3 The Drive, number one for classic hits after 3 o'clock. Got you on a Friday, Friday, I like to say. Got you on the old Steck Show. Flashback weekend at the Poor Man's Concerts. And today we remember those that we lost. Today's Patriot Day, 9/11 on this big old Friday. Let's get after it. It's Guns N' Roses, 93.3 The Drive.

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0: all night long. Joe Walsh. It's Friday. It is September the 11th, a day we remember. It's Patriot Day.
1: Today is Patriot Day.
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1: It's a day of remembrance and unity. 9/11, Patriot Day. 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
0: Welcome to this next show. We made it. I watched couple great shows last night. One was on Netflix, and the one they showed on the CW last night was another good show. In remembrance, this day used to be called 9/11 Remembrance Day, but it is now known today after 25 years as Patriot Day. So, gosh, can't believe it's been 25 years. Do you remember where you were 25 years ago when our world was attacked? It was 2001. At 8:46 a.m. and 9:03 a.m., two hijacked planes crashed into the Twin Towers, as we know as the World Trade Center in New York City. Two other suicide flights crashed at the Pentagon in the woods, also in Pennsylvania. A total of 2,792 people died in the World Trade Center attacks. 184 innocent people died at the Pentagon during that attack. And then, of course, those on the plane, 40 died on the plane that crashed in Pennsylvania in the woods there. So today we remember those, and a little montage we just play there for you.
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14: All right, drive weather stats, heating, cooling, and appliance forecast. Much cooler day, much cooler weekend. Less humidity, which is good. Yeah. Sunshine 82 today, down to 65 tonight, mostly clear. 87 tomorrow. Looks like 82 coming up on Sunday. 80s as we get into next week as well. 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

Phil Collins. Phil's getting inducted into the Rock and Roll Hall of Fame coming up November, and I'll be here before you know it. 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

0: Here's some Tesla 93.3 The Drive. Got you on the old Steck Show. Maryland woman scored herself $150,000. How'd she do this? She played the lotto. So her little shtick here, she stuck with the numbers, the same lotto numbers for two decades. That's my problem then. I got to stick with my numbers. After buying three tickets for the bonus match five drawing, which was on the 9th, she was shocked to find out that she won all three tickets, $50,000 each. My gosh. Good for her. So tonight's drawing, Mega Millions, up to $209 million. Tomorrow night, the big Powerball, $232 million. But you got to get in to win. Good luck there.
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4: Doesn't look quite as busy on Route 8 Southport Road, where there were delays with resurfacing work. Now west of Edwards, between Edwards and Oak Hill, or specifically between Edens Road and Texas Road. Route 6 heading northbound back down to one lane. That's been open most of the week, with southbound still down to one lane. Still just reduced speed through the work zone with all ramps open at the interchanges. And Knoxville northbound, heavy from Pennsylvania to Nebraska. That's still down to one lane in both directions. 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
13: All right, drive weather stats, heating, cooling, and appliance forecast warming up to 82 today. Got a great weekend of weather. Low humidity. Nice. Good riding weather, too. 82 for a high, down to 65 tonight, 87 tomorrow, 82 coming up on Sunday. 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Got a brain tease today. Something that women don't want as a gift. Yes. Worst gift you can buy them. Coming up. Brain tease.

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Steck Show. Bad Company. Some Paul Rogers. Got your brain tease coming up in just a few minutes here. Something about what women don't want you to buy. Yes. The worst gift you can buy them.

0: 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Had that on our old 33 and a third. 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Here we go.
1: Hey, think you are smart? 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
0: All right, so they did this little recent survey. 34% of women say, hey, if you want to buy me a gift, this will be the worst gift to buy. Don't buy this. What is it? Hint for you, caring, time, and light. Those are your hints. 34% of women said this is the worst gift you can buy them.

0: 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Did you figure out my brain tease? The worst gift.
1: 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Steck gets in your head with the brain tease.
0: They did this little poll. They said 34% of women say this is the worst gift to buy them. Your hint was caring. You got to care for it. Got to have the time for it. And you got to have plenty of sunlight. Yeah, it's a plant. So you're saying don't buy a plant as a gift. Yeah, 34% of women say the worst gift to buy them is a good old-fashioned plant. I don't know. So much for flowers.
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14: High Drive weather, Stats Heating, Cooling, and Appliance forecast, warming up to 82 today, down to 65 tonight. I love the nice nights, nice cool nights. Good football weather, too. Yeah, high school football going on tonight. Friday Night Lights, we like to call it. Warming up to 87. Tomorrow, 82 coming up on a Sunday. 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

for Dusty Hill, one for Frank Beard. It's all up to Billy now, Billy Gibbons, ZZ Top, a little bit Tush, 93.3 The Drive. Number of the day coming up in just a few minutes here. It has to do with a Lego being lodged up your nostril. What? I'll explain here in just a few minutes. Number of the day coming up.

0: Poor man's concert. 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
1: Hey, yeah. You guys.
0: I've got a random number here for you. Count them down.
1: 1, 2, 3, 4, 5, 7, 8, 9, 10, 11, 12.
0: All right, number of the day today is, well, it's 26, as in 26 years. So there's a guy in Arizona, supposedly sneezed in the shower, and a piece of Lego that's been lodged in his nose for 26 years flew out. Are you kidding me? What's the story on this? His name's Andy Norton. Tell him the story about how he got a piece of Lego stuck up his nose. All right, Andy, roll it.
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0: a pair of tweezers, and she fishes out this Lego head. 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
6: Watch for an accident. R.B. Garrett and Richard Pryor Place. There's now an accident in Tazewell County on I-74 westbound. That's just past I-155 up to the I-474 interchange. Eastbound Route 24 now slowing down just past College Drive, getting a little worse. Grange Road to McCluggage Road eastbound is down to one lane. It's a switch now. The right lane blocked. There's also delays on McCluggage Road due to resurfacing work. 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
10: Stats, heating, cooling, and appliance forecast. Going to drop down about 65. Going to be a nice night for high school football. Friday night lights, 87 for a high tomorrow, 82 on Sunday. Looks like 87 on a Monday. 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It's here. 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Classic Flashback Weekend coming up. Got the Poor Man Concert at 6. Cheap Trick, 93.3 The Drive.

Yeah! We are officially in it. The Dynamic Duo Splashback Weekend of Hall & Oates. God, I haven't heard that in ages, it seems like. Family Man, 93.3 The Drive. There it is. Come on. 5 o'clock, drive home whistle. It's called a day. It's called a weekend. Enjoy the weekend. Let's do some Whitesnake. 93.3 The Drive. Factoid coming up.

Don't do me like that. There's some Tom Petty. I tell you what, at one time, this big company was going to be called Relentless. And you went to relentless.com. I'll explain for your factoid up next.

0: 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Hey, the weekend's here. It's officially. Yeah. And Sunday mornings, I don't know if you've caught this or not, but it kind of winds down the weekend and it gets you into a relaxing Sunday, basically. You get to slow down, pour another cup of coffee when you rise and shine on Sunday. Maybe relax on the patio or the deck and tune in to 93.3 The Drive and join Captain Adam. 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Yes, we have Yacht Rock Radio. Hall & Oates and Michael McDonald, Toto, Kenny Loggins is a whole list. And it happens for 2 hours. And Captain Adam will take you through it. 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All right, random factoid today. So if you look up relentless.com, it'll redirect you to somewhere else. Where? Let's find out.
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0: All right, drive, weather stats, heating, cooling, and appliance forecasts clear and down to 65 tonight, warming up to 87. Tomorrow, sunshine, 82 on Sunday, 87 coming up on Monday. 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
9: Alrighty, drive weather stats, heating, cooling, and appliance forecast. Nice night for high school football. Friday night lights down to 65 and clear tonight. 87 for a high tomorrow. 82 on Sunday. 87 coming up on Monday. 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

Walk Away. Oh, James Gang. Joe Walsh, Eagles. Live at the Forum. It's Friday. The weekend is here. Welcome to the Poor Man's Concert, everybody. It's the Stones.

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2: 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About being on the road. It's called Turn the Page. Yeah.
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0: Hall & Oates, part of our dynamic duos. 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Got more to come right here on 93.3 The Drive. All right, kids, gather around this time each and every afternoon. I bring you the dad joke of the day. Roll it.
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0: All right, great night. 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I'm so glad football season's back. College and pro and high school. Yeah, your stats, heating, cooling, and appliance forecast. Friday night lights down to 65 and clear. 87 tomorrow, 82 on Sunday, 87 coming up on Monday. 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Live 1996. Let's do some Brian Adams at Wembley. Heaven. It's on the drive.

0: Even the Losers, live at the Fillmore, which is a great collection. Tom Petty of the Heartbreakers. Be a nice collection to have. 93.3 The Drive. This day in music history. 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
0: Well, it's a beautiful Friday. It's September the 11th, and we remember those today. Patriot Day today. A couple birthdays to report today. Tommy Shaw of Styx, guitarist, 73 today. And Grateful Dead drummer Mickey Hart celebrates his 83rd birthday today. It was 1971. I think it was Saturday Morning Cartoons. Remember the Jackson 5 cartoon series? It debuted on ABC this day in 71. The cartoon ran from 71 to 73. 1973 also brought us Bruce Springsteen. He released his second album. That was The Wild, The Innocent, and The E Street Shuffle. That big album included Rosalita Come Out Tonight, which is a big hit. Matter of fact, that was the band's most used set closing song through 1985 from The Boss Man. And it was in 82, John Mellencamp, Mr. Indiana, becomes the first male solo artist with a number one album. That was the American Fool album. And two top 10 singles all at the same time. Hurt So Good was at number 8 on the charts, and Jack and Diane was at number 4. That's what happened this day in music history on this September the 11th.
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